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2: 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courts that have from time to time get converted to goons in 2024 yes When the protests happened, we know that very well that some politicians, including the impeached deputy president, who actually grounds of impeachment was the utilization of those goons to cause violence, including invasion of parliament. Those mobilized people to go and invade parliament. And parliament was attempted burning of parliament, attack of people businesses. At that point in time, bishops, whom I have seen them speak yesterday and the day before, came out in public, they took those attackers, some of the goons to their churches, paraded them, and they said, we want to protect our children.
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0: 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Very good. 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
1: Eo?
0: Ama? Ama, maigiliwana?
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0: 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Ya?
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1: Psalm 28, verse 1.
0: 28 verse 1.
1: It says, The Lord is my shepherd, I said that one.
0: Ore na 23, May 28. Sawa? Psalms 23 verse 1.
1: It says,
0: It says, The Lord is my shepherd. Aya, bye Priscilla. Priscilla, that was in the class. Mayan, if
2: hello?
0: Hello,
2: Mayan.
0: Ninja, na.
2: Kajina, Mayan.
0: What
2: did you say? Did you have a long idea, Mary? Very nice. And did I?
0: I say.
2: Rara birthday.
0: Oh, Rara birthday, no? Unatan miaka ngapi?
2: Niko najaza miaka 10.
0: Unajaza miaka 10? Miaka 10?
2: 12.
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4: 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quotes that have from time to time get converted to goons in 2024 when the protests happened we know that very well that some politicians including the impeached deputy president who actually grounds of impeachment was the utilization of those goons to cause violence including invasion of parliament those mobilized people to go and invade parliament and parliament was attempted banning of parliament attack of people businesses at that point in time bishops whom I have seen them speak yesterday and the day before came out in public they took those attackers some of the goons to their churches paraded them and they said we want to protect our children
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0: Now that English Premier League is back.
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0: 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Yes.
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0: 10 nilo mere isulo jaro box number 3. 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School fees.
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0: Na arumo hii jaro box number?
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0: 3.
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0: 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Kara very specific.
1: Yes.
0: Jaro box number 1.
1: Or number 3.
0: Or number 5. Tumosingulu ule Saramsi, keji ulosingulu Ankara, Willy Saidi, etenebo Saramsi.
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3: Right, I see we are going to be doing the same thing. 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
4: Yes, yes.
3: Yeah, the other one is going to be which is your most embarrassing moment? 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